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1: ABC News, I'm Dave Packer. A deadly shooting rampage and an hours-long police standoff in Midland, Texas. It ended with a gunman who authorities say was a 45-year-old man named Victor Villarreal dead after a shootout with police. Mayor Lori Blong.
2: We do have 11 known victims at this time. There's at least one victim that is dead on the scene.
1: The senior administration official says that a potential deal with Iran includes reopening the Strait of Hormuz and ending the U.S. blockade. He also says that it, quote, leads to the dismantling of the Iranian nuclear program. An appeals court has rejected the Kennedy Center's effort to pause a court-ordered removal of President Trump's name from the building. A federal judge earlier today ruling that Trump's name should come off the Kennedy Center. Stocks were higher on Wall Street as SpaceX went public, making founder Elon Musk the world's first trillionaire. The Justice Department today clearing the way for a merger between Paramount and Warner Brothers. This is ABC News.

British Invasion, girl groups, psychedelia, bubblegum, one-hit wonders, soul, doo-wop, and many more. Let the Retro Attic be your musical companion.

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3: On a hot summer night, would you offer your throat to the wolf with the red roses?
4: Will he offer me his mouth?
3: Yes.
4: Will he offer me his teeth?
3: Yes.
4: Will he offer me his jaws?
3: Yes.
4: Will he offer me his hunger?
3: Yes.
4: Again, will he offer me his hunger?
3: Yes.
4: And will he starve without me?
3: Yes.
4: And does he love me?
3: Yes.
4: Yes.
3: On a hot summer night, would you offer your throat to the wolf with the red roses?
4: Yes.
3: I bet you say that to all the boys.

I've heard people say that too much of anything is not good for you, baby. But I don't know about that. As many times as we've loved and we've shared love and made love, it doesn't seem to me like it's enough. It's just not enough, baby.

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1: Thank you very much. You're a fantastic audience. Thank you. Thank you.

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0: decades ago, a young woman named Angie Dodge is found brutally murdered in Idaho Falls. Police put a man behind bars. But as the years pass, doubts emerge about whether the real killer was ever caught. 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
1: ABC News, I'm Dave Packer. We're seeing the strongest signs yet that the U.S. and Iran are nearing an agreement to end the war. A senior administration official telling us there's an 80 to 85% chance it happens. Iran's foreign minister says a settlement has never been closer. ABC's Jonathan Carl.
2: Vice President J.D. Vance posting on social media, if the Islamic Republic of Iran meets its obligations, then economic benefits will flow to them. Possible rewards include $24 billion in frozen Iranian assets and relief from crushing U.S. sanctions. When Iran would get that money remains unclear.
1: A federal appeals court denying an 11th-hour request to allow Donald Trump's name to stay on the facade of the Kennedy Center. The Justice Department clearing the way for a merger between Paramount and Warner Brothers, two of the biggest media companies in the world. Team USA right now kicking off the men's World Cup game, first one on U.S. soil in more than 30 years. This is ABC News.
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0: Rosie, come here.
1: Boy, is he big.
0: I bet you he orders a Burger King double beef hamburger, because it's got twice the beef.
2: Well, I'll bet he orders a double beef cheeseburger.
3: Come on, a guy that big has got to order a double beef Whopper.
4: One double beef hamburger, a double beef cheeseburger, and a double beef Popeye.
2: All that?
4: That's my way.

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2: Relationship, I think, is like a shark. You know, it has to constantly move forward or it dies. And I think what we got on our hands is a dead shark.
3: Woody Allen.
4: I love what you're wearing.
5: Oh, you do? Yeah. Oh, well, it's, this tie is a present from Grammy Hall.
4: Who? Grammy Hall?
5: Yeah, my Grammy.
4: What'd you do, grow up in a Norman Rockwell painting?
3: Diane Keaton.
5: You don't want me to live with you.
4: I don't want you to live with me. Whose idea was it?
5: Mine.
4: Yeah. It was yours, actually. But I approved it immediately.
3: Tony Roberts.
6: The one with the VPL.
4: VPL?
6: Invisible panty line.
4: Yeah, she's a 10 max, and that's great for you because you're used to twos, aren't you?
3: Carol Kane.
4: What's your name?
7: Allison.
4: You like New York Jewish left-wing liberal intellectual, Central Park West, Brandeis University, with the socialist summer camps, and their father with the Ben Shahn drawings, right? And they're really, you know, strike-oriented, kind of... I'm stopping before I make a complete imbecile of myself.
7: No, that was wonderful. I love being reduced to a cultural stereotype.
3: Paul Simon.
8: We're going to meet Jack and Angelica and have a drink there, and if you'd like to come, we'd love to have you. We can just sit and talk, nothing... not a big deal. It's just relax. Just be very mellow.
4: I don't respond well to mellow. You know what I mean? I have a tendency to. If I get too mellow, I ripen and then rot.
3: Shelley Duvall.
9: I was at the Stones concert in Altamont when they killed that guy, remember?
4: Yeah, were you? I was at an Alice Cooper thing where six people were rushed to the hospital with bad vibes.
3: Janet Margolin. Colleen Dewhurst. Christopher Walken in the new Woody Allen film.
7: Were you always funny?
4: What is this, an interview? We're supposed to be making love.
3: Annie Hall.
10: No, that was the most fun I've ever had without laughing.
3: Annie Hall.
11: 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Remembers the 70s.
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20: 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He looks like a troll. So he says to Paul Prentice, he says, "Lady, you've got a short circuit." So she says, "Well, lengthen it." 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
2: 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And the Young Rascals' Good Lovin'. 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

0: take this kid off?
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2: 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My, your twins certainly are cute.
3: There you are, 209, just up the stairs.
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4: 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Now, how do you suppose he knows so much about us?
5: Who is it?
3: Andy, you're the sheriff. What do you do about that suspicious character?
6: Well, it sure gives the body the creeps. I saw a show once on television where a stranger knew all about all the folks in the town. The stranger was not a living being. He was something from the supernatural world.
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13: A young Mr. Hernandez, the official interpreter.
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13: Thank you.
15: We're here to see that your safety is insured. We'll act as your shield in the event of trouble.
13: Look out!
15: We missed it.
11: There are a great many things we have to offer your country in return for aid. Few people realize that we lead the world in hernias.
16: Same person, all right.
17: This man is attempting the overthrow of the United States government from without and within.
16: All right. Let's pick him up.
18: Fielding Mellish goes on trial tomorrow for fraud, conspiracy to overthrow the government, and using the word buys in mixed company.
5: Who else is in the film, Bananas?
6: Carlos Montalban, David Ortiz, and Miguel Suarez.
5: Are there any unknowns?
6: Louise Lasser.
19: Hi.
5: Oh, yes, I've never heard of her.
20: I love you. I love you.
19: Oh, say it in French. Oh, please say it in French.
20: I don't know French.
19: Oh, please. Please.
20: What about Hebrew?
6: Well, Howard Cosell is in the picture, who is,
5: Who's he?
6: Howard's one of the great, great dramatic actors who comes from the Elizabethan stage.
21: And I think I see the door beginning to open. El Presidente may be coming out.
5: What do you think of Bananas? Is it a good picture? Is it a fair picture? Is it an excellent picture? Well, where would you rate it? How many stars would you give it?
6: Well, there's no question. It's my bid for masterpiece. The picture's an epic. It's monumental proportions. It's moving. It's rich. It's tense. It's taut. Filigree, Gossamer. It's a cheap little exploitation film, basically.
19: We're going to show some pornographic movies.
20: You need an usher?
5: How do you think it's going to do with the box office?
6: Well, we have a very interesting plan. We're going to let people in all over the country for nothing and then charge them to get out.

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3: 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Okay, people, and now when I give you the cue, I want the 700-foot mountain of whipped cream to roll into Lake Michigan, which has been drained and filled with hot chocolate. Then the Royal Canadian Air Force will fly overhead towing a 10-ton maraschino cherry, which will be dropped into the whipped cream for the cheering of 25,000 extras. All right, cue the mountain.
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8: Somebody sick?
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8: That ain't no war dance!
7: Oh?
8: No!
7: Look, Sarge, you and the chief get your signal straight about the cannon. I'll take the boys and show them how to do a war dance. All right, come on, you braves, follow me.
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6: Follow the adventures of F Troop. 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The laughs start Tuesday, September 14th at 9 p.m. F Troop is something to see on ABC.

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2: Well, Petticoat Junction is back on CBS this fall every Tuesday night. And then there's a new one starting called Green Acres every Wednesday night.
1: Well, what about your show, The Beverly Hillbillies? I mean, isn't that a hillbilly show?
2: No, it's just a story about an everyday American family, their love, their dreams, how they manage to retain emotional stability in an otherwise chaotic world.
1: Well, The Beverly Hillbillies is a more intellectual show than I realized. It's returning to CBS this fall, of course.
2: Certainly. Same place, Wednesday night. There has to be some place on television for Egghead show.
1: Egghead?
2: Yeah, in the first show, Granny throws a possum omelet at me and I get egg all over my head.
3: Hey, look, it's over on CBS. 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
4: Alice, you missed with the toast. 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
5: And about the egg?
4: Uh-huh. Just pour me another cup of that crazy coffee.
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0: Hey, listen, don't start telling me about Red. Sure, Red has his faults. 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
2: Sounds like he has his faults.
0: Well, him being in the automobile business and his wife on the six-day bikes. Yeah. But old Red, he is your bona fide salesman. Know what I mean?
2: Yeah.
0: Huh?
2: Yeah.
0: Huh?
2: Yeah,
0: huh?
2: Bona fide.
0: Sure, Red could sell this customized Camaro like that. 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
1: Yeah, he does know his Camaro.
0: Red, I tell you, my friend, he is a Chevrolet salesman and a half. Hates a repeater, though. Hates a repeater.
2: Huh?
0: Well, you know, you repeat it. Guy who comes in, bends your ear, loud guy, keeps repeating himself, loud guy.
1: A loud guy who repeats himself?
0: You know him?
1: I think I just might.
3: Flashback.
4: When you look into his eyes,
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Meet the Swinger, the incredible new Polaroid land camera for $19.95. It talks to you. Swing it up and take a look. Then turn the knob until it says yes, right in the viewfinder. Okay, you've got the right setting. 10 seconds later, you zip off a perfect black and white picture. The Swinger freezes action. It's always in focus. And it gives you beautiful close-ups. Incredible, especially at $19.95. Hey!

0: 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Maxwell House coffee. 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
5: What if there was a list? A list that said our finest actors weren't allowed to act. Our best writers weren't allowed to write. Our funniest comedians weren't allowed to make us laugh. What would this country be like if there was such a list? It would be like America in 1953.

0: We are investigating the communist conspiracy in the entertainment world.
1: In 1953, there was such a list, and some of this man's friends were on it.
2: Mr. Prince, do you know Alfred Miller?
3: Howard, they won't buy my scripts. I'm on a blacklist, you know.
4: You want to put my name on your scripts?
3: I write the scripts. I send them in under your name. They buy the scripts, right?
4: It's perfect.
2: Mr. Prince, did you know Tecky Brown?
5: Take care of yourself. The water is full of sharks.
2: Do you know Florence Barrett?
6: I still don't know who you are. I only know who you're not. Who is Howard Prince?
4: I front for blacklisted writers.
6: You're not a writer.
4: No, I couldn't write a grocery list.
2: Are you refusing to answer?
7: Howard, if you don't answer, they can send you to jail.
1: Columbia Pictures presents Woody Allen as The Front. The story of a man who didn't know how much a favor could mean. The Front.

0: remembers the 70s.
1: Didn't know your own brother-in-law was an inventor, huh?
2: Gee, this machine takes up your whole basement.
1: It's the Addmaster 2000. It can do anything your ad agency can do.
2: This machine will buy me lunch.
1: No, but it will make all your media buying decisions, what, where, how much.
2: How does the machine work?
1: Well, let's take you. You're selling shoes.
2: Shirts.
1: Shirts, right. Say we take the shirt you got on.
2: I'm really happy with my ad agency.
1: We toss it into the machine, add a dash of strategy and position, a pinch of research, a generous portion of your money.
2: Whoa.
1: Voila, out comes the media buy.
2: It says TV and newspaper, buy now.
1: That's media buying, neat, huh?
2: How come it doesn't say radio?
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1: Needs a few adjustments.
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1: oh,
2: now?
1: Oh, sure. Oh, I'm sorry. I think you just lost it.
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2: I don't want to lose it. It's a new ball.
3: You won't lose it.
2: Yeah, that's right. You won't be able to hit it.
3: Mom, where?
4: Heard what?
3: The Rimshaw House.
4: The Rimshaw House? I thought I told you boys to stay away from it. That old place is not safe. I'm surprised at you all. Great big boys like you, all this talk about ghosts. Probably just the wind blowing.
5: Of course, that's all it was. Just the wind.
6: Granger, just get off.
7: What's the matter?
6: Them fellas going in the barbershop there.
7: What about them?
6: Ain't they the same fellas we saw going in there yesterday about this time?
7: Yeah, now that you mention it, they do look familiar.
5: Mighty peculiar having a perfect stranger knowing all about you.
8: Kind of scary, lad.
6: Just ain't natural.
7: What's he doing out in that field in the middle of the night?
6: He's desking it.
7: At night?
9: Wonder who that was, Barney.
10: I don't know.
6: I don't know any part of that Rimshaw house. They say the walls move. Pictures with eyes falling all around the room.
5: I'm not saying there is such a thing as a supernatural, but things have happened that have never been explained. You gotta promise me that you're gonna stay calm.
11: All right, come on, move!
5: That you're not gonna get excited.
11: It's him, Sheriff. Come on, boy.
5: And most of all, you're not gonna get violent.
7: It's the truth, Andy. Otis seen him just as plain as day. A nanny looking fellow with a limp getting off the bus.
6: Could have been anybody, Barney.
5: Look, Andy. When old man Rimshaw died, he said he didn't want that place disturbed.
12: Evening, Sheriff.
6: Won't you come in?
12: My business won't take too long, Sheriff.

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1: Our guest today is Eddie Albert, star of the new CBS television show Green Acres. 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
2: That's right. Green Acres is a comedy series about a lawyer and his wife who tire of the big city and move to a rural community.
1: I see. Well, what's his psychological motivation for such a move?
2: I beg your pardon?
1: I mean, a well-adjusted person wouldn't just give up a successful career and his whole way of life without some reason, either conscious or unconscious.
2: Listen, I think you're making too much out of this.
1: Why do you feel so defensive about this, Ed?
2: I am not defensive.
1: Does it make you feel better to take out your hostilities on me, isn't it?
2: I am not being hostile. I am just trying to tell you that Green Acres is going to be a funny show. A very funny show!
1: I hope so, for your sake. You need something to relieve that hostility.
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2: Ladies and gentlemen, Miss Jackie DeShannon. 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Jackie DeShannon, a now need. This is a Jackie DeShannon special, spotlighting Mama's song, I Let Go Completely, River of Love. 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
0: But who will portray the gallant and heroic Jack?
2: Only one actor has the bearing, the stature, the Olympian fortitude. And here he is.

0: Jack and the Beanstalk is on the screen. But something new has been added to the best-loved legend of all time. And that something is laughter, as only Abbott and Costello can make. With Lou as Jerk, Jack, that is. And Bud as Mr. Dinklepuss. Fearless, peerless, and spineless.
1: We gotta save her.
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1: There's the castle.
2: Come on.
3: What am I doing?
2: Go ahead.
0: Yes, here are all the wonders of the story every mother has told her child, and every child will tell his children. The magic beanstalk, the enchanted forest, the fearsome giant, and all the marvels of his castle. The talking hawk, the hen that lays the golden eggs, the captive princess, all brought to the screen in a brilliant blaze of pageantry, with Abbott and Costello at their hilarious best. In a laugh-loaded, song-sprayed adventure into Never Never Land that you will ever remember.
4: Jack and the Beanstalk will long remember friends.
2: I manage this boy.

0: You ruined my appetite.
1: Oh, Mr. Giant, you should eat something.
0: Yeah.
1: Oh, no.

0: bought a Sheraton for you lately.
1: Sheraton's been building you resort hotels on the world's most beautiful beaches. From the Puerto Rico Sheraton on Condado Beach to the Maui Sheraton in the Hawaiian Islands. So before you head for the beaches, set yourself up at a Sheraton. Just call 800-325-3535.
0: That's what Sheraton says.
2: You see, the new car models come out in the fall, so the dealers want to sell in the spring.
3: Before the new models arrive?
2: Right.
3: Well, I'd rather buy now, too, so we can have a brand new car for our vacation trip.
2: So that's why I stopped by the National Bank of Commerce, 1525 Elm, and talked with one of Jack Lawrence's men about financing our new car. All we do now is find the car we want and tell the dealer to phone NBC.
3: And I heard Jack Lawrence say on the radio that you can take up to 36 months to repay, and on NBC's low bank rates, too.
2: They'll even include our insurance premiums in on the payments.
3: Isn't that typical of the National Bank of Commerce? They make everything so easy. The best financing on the best cars with the best timing.
2: Well, best timing?
3: Sure. I think it's time you got rid of that old car with a big dent across the front.
2: The big dent across the front of my car?
3: Say, do you suppose NBC would give us a his and her auto loan? Because I noticed when I backed out of the garage this morning that the dent on the front of your car is the same as the dent on the back of my car.
2: Honey.
3: Well, you've always told me to make ends meet.

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2: This was Sally Bowles in the early 30s.
5: Oh, I dash all day and I work late at the cabaret.
2: Full of life.
5: I love parties. Doesn't my body drive you wild with desire?
2: And love.
5: Oh, right.
2: A special girl.
5: I'm gonna be a great film star. That is, if booze and sex don't get me first.
2: On the brink of something fantastic.
5: I mean, it would be funny, wouldn't it, if he asked me to become the next Baroness von Hoyne in Regensburg?
2: And frightening.
5: I'm Sally Bowles.
6: I'm Brian Roberts.
5: And I have this strange, mystical, faddish feeling about you. So you're moving right in, okay? Okay? Have you ever slept with a dwarf?
6: Once, but it wasn't a lasting relationship.
5: Do you sleep with girls or don't you?
6: Sally, don't ask questions like that.
5: I do. The poor man. He tries to love me. I may have my tiny faults.
7: God damn it, I'm gonna have a baby!
6: Sally is rather knowledgeable in these areas.
5: Does it really matter as long as you're having fun?
8: What good is sitting all alone in your room

0: Flashback. You say you play America's first secret agent, James T. West, in this new CBS series, The Wild, Wild West?
1: Yes, it takes place in the 1880s.
0: What are you doing there?
1: I'm just unscrewing the small derringer from my heel.
0: I see. Now what are you doing?
1: I'm triggering the secret compartment in my carpet bag here, which houses a complete laboratory for mixing explosives.
0: Amazing. And this is your fantastically equipped private railway car, complete with pool table.
1: Right. Watch that eight ball. It's loaded with nitro.
0: Gee, I can't wait to see all this on the Wild, Wild West.
1: We'll be on every Friday on CBS.
0: This secret agent you play, does he work for the U.S. government?
1: Well, let's just say he has a certain link with Washington.
0: Mm-hmm. There's a certain bond there?
1: No, not any more so than any of the other secret agent shows this season.

0: Flashback.
1: I'm reading this marvelous new book. It's called It Only Hurts When I Flew.
2: Hey, you know the critic George Jean Nothing? He said Dick Benjamin and Paula Prentice are husband and wife on He and She.
3: Oh, that's funny.
2: It is?
3: Yeah, well, the show is funny.
2: Oh, it is. It's on CBS.
3: Do you come with anybody? Or what?
4: No, I just came with the girls, you know.
5: Well, you know Harry. He never laughs at night. So in the show, this little handyman, he's always hanging around. He looks like a troll. So he says to Paula Prentice, he says, "Lady, you've got a short circuit." So she says, "Well, lengthen it." Harry fell off his chair.
6: When I married you, you didn't have a rag on your back.
7: Well, I got plenty of them now.
8: He and She on the CBS television network in color this fall on Wednesday nights. Don't miss it, Debbie.
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9: 3 decades ago, a young woman named Angie Dodge is found brutally murdered in Idaho Falls. Police put a man behind bars. But as the years pass, doubts emerge about whether the real killer was ever caught. 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
10: ABC News, I'm Dave Packer. Just ahead of a judge's midnight deadline, workers at the Kennedy Center spending the overnight on the scaffold, taking President Trump's name off the building. The administration lost a last-minute appeal to keep his name up. The original court order stated that a name change requires an act of Congress.
11: For context here, Trump was planning on closing down the Kennedy Center for about 2 years, pouring about $250 million into improving the center overall. Trump has now basically said that if his name's not on it, that renovation's not happening.
10: ABC's Peter Haralambos. The Trump administration announcing that the U.S. and Iran are closer to a deal than ever before. Even Iran's foreign minister acknowledged that, but the agreement appears to be more of a deal to start negotiating. One person killed when a large tent collapsed at a Virginia church's outdoor service Friday. Multiple people were injured. It happened as heavy rain, lightning, and strong winds tore through the western part of the state. That system continuing to move east, and more severe weather hitting the Midwest on Saturday. This is ABC News.
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2: 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And he's a killer.
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2: No strings, no promises.
6: I want to work with you. 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
0: 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Rated R.
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1: Gomer Pyle, an upright all-American boy, the very backbone of the U.S. Marine Corps, and his sergeant thinks he'll become one of the outstanding figures of history. But Gomer, even when he's asleep, doesn't see himself as the great spirit of 76. Or Napoleon. Besides, he never met Josephine. Or the Laughing Cavalier. The Laughing Cavalier? Or Washington crossing the Delaware. Or even as General Jackson. No, Gomer is just a good-natured goof-up who fires at something and hits it. It's amazing how many of the wrong things he does right. Gomer, the happy-go-lucky corn country recruit, heads his sergeant toward the guardhouse and you to a riot of laughter. Golly, in blushing color.

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1: 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Out of sight. 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It's out of sight.
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4: We're talking here with Bob Crane, star of CBS Television's hilarious new Friday night show, debuting this fall in color, Hogan's Heroes. What's it all about, Bob?
5: Well, it's all about World War II.
4: Well, it sounds pretty uproarious so far. Now, where does it take place?
5: In a prisoner of war camp in Germany.
4: Always a good situation in comedy locale. What's the plot,
5: Bob? Well, you see, we have an escape tunnel dug under the barracks. Mm-hmm. We have our own tailor making civilian clothes.
4: Well,
5: we can make counterfeit German money, phony passports, guns.
4: All right under the noses of the German guard?
5: Yeah, and each week we nearly get caught smuggling the men out.
4: What are some of the other amusing ingredients?
6: German police dogs, machine guns, the Gestapo.
4: Just a few of the laugh-provoking elements to be seen this fall on Hogan's Heroes. Shall we say, if you liked World War II, you'll love Hogan's Heroes.
5: Let's not say that.
4: No.

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7: Is that her?
2: 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Her graceful pirouette work is a very colorful sight. 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
7: That sounds great.
8: Yeah, and he's only a tour guide.
9: Who's the McFriendliest fellow in town?
10: What a great morning!
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11: Okay, Grimace.
10: There are the tennis rackets.
11: Here you are, Dennis.
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12: You'll never forget how to ride a bike.
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13: Now McDonald's has lots of things, like delicious hotcakes and sausage.
14: Say, Mary McCheese, quite a fancy outfit.
13: 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Something like that, you know.
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13: Like delicious McDonald's hotcakes and sausage, you know. 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
11: Yeah!

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Attention music lovers, attention fun lovers, attention television lovers. The Monkees is here. 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
1: The sun goes up, the sun comes down, everybody smiles or a couple frown. Another exciting day in our town, Mayberry RFD. There's Andy and there's Opie and there's R&B and there's Emmett and Howard and Goober, that's me, just a laughing and a scratching like a dog with a flea in Mayberry RFD. 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
5: In Washington today, there were some nice words expressed in the cloakroom about the advantages of owning the Toyota.
6: Well, sir, our leader said to me just the other day, he said, Hubert, he always calls me Hubert. He said, I think it's about time you had your own private key to the executive Toyota.
7: We investigated the Toyota and discovered that it has an automatic transmission and gets 30 miles to the gallon. And it's roomy, which is important to a family like ours.
8: Well, let me say this. It's a grand old American name, which is why I love to drive my...

0: flashback.
1: Ladies and gentlemen, Miss Jackie Duchenne. That's the title and reason for her latest album. Jackie Duchenne, a now need. This is a Jackie Duchenne special, spotlighting Mama's song, I Let Go Completely, River of Love. Put a little love in your heart, Jackie DeShannon, a creation of love, sings of love.
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0: Meet the Swinger, the incredible new Polaroid land camera for $19.95. 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
1: Hey!

0: finger.
1: I'm always on the go. Always have been. Always will be. I'm Karen, and I was born to fly. Fly me to Florida any day. National has the only non-stops to Miami. Gateway to the Caribbean. I have DC-10s and 747s to Miami. I also have the only non-stops to Tampa, St. Pete. I'm Karen, and I was born to fly. Fly me.
2: Fly Karen. Fly National.
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0: Yes? Oh, hello, Ethel. You're not going to the party? Why? Too tired? But surely you heard about Tyrend, the activity booster? T-I-R-E-N-D. No, it's not a vitamin or a tonic. It's a handy tablet I take whenever I'm temporarily tired from overwork or lack of sleep. It's the next best thing to being younger. Meet you in an hour. Sure, I'll bring the Tyrend. Bye.
1: This man owns an employment agency. Unusual jobs for unusual people. And when it comes to unusual people, here's Lucy.
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3: Harry, we're related.
4: Stop rubbing it in!
1: And there's Lucy at home with her real live teenagers, Desi Jr. and Lucy.
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1: Yes, here comes Lucy with Desi Arnaz Jr., Lucy Arnaz, and Gail Gordon. 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
1: 3 decades ago, a young woman named Angie Dodge is found brutally murdered in Idaho Falls. Police put a man behind bars. But as the years pass, doubts emerge about whether the real killer was ever caught. 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
2: ABC News, I'm Dave Packer. Workers at the Kennedy Center spending the overnight in a scaffold, taking President Trump's name off the building. The administration lost a last-minute appeal to keep the name up. The original court order stated that a name change requires an act of Congress. Deadly shooting rampage in an hours-long police standoff in Midland, Texas that ended with a gunman, who authorities say was a 45-year-old man named Victor Villarreal, dead after a shootout with police. ABC's Alex Stone.
3: We do have 11 known victims at this time. There's at least one victim that is dead on the scene.
2: That, of course, is the mayor of Midland. The senior administration official says that the potential deal with Iran includes reopening the Strait of Hormuz and ending the blockade. Also says it leads to the dismantling of the Iranian nuclear program. Stocks higher on Wall Street as SpaceX went public. Founder Elon Musk becoming the world's first trillionaire. Justice Department clearing the way for a merger between Paramount and Warner Brothers. This is ABC News.

I Just Want to Make Love to You. At number 33, moving up four, that's Foghat. This is Casey Kasem on AT40 in Hollywood. And now we're up to the hit by the female superstar who's in trouble with 3.5 million little Cub Scouts all over America. Linda Ronstadt has been wearing the Cub uniform without authorization. And that's strictly against regulations. In fact, according to writer Bob Hilburn, she had to con a salesman at a Cleveland department store to sell it to her because ordinarily, you have to show a Cub membership card to buy any part of the uniform. Well, Linda didn't have a card, but she convinced the salesman that she was buying it for her son back in California. Well, Linda has no children. She wanted the uniform to wear to concert performances. She likes the dark blue color. But before she wore the Cub uniform the first time, her conscience gave a little twinge. She worried about wearing it without authorization. Then she reasoned that since they don't have rock and roll merit badges, it should be okay. And she wore it that night in Cleveland. Also here in Los Angeles at a recent sold-out concert. Actually, I think most Cub Scouts are proud to have Linda Ronstadt wearing their uniform. She looks great in it. Her current hit moves up four notches this week to number 32. Blue Bayou.

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The song at number 31, 16 weeks on American Top 40, is a former top 10 record. Got as high as number 7. Telephone Line, the Electric Light Orchestra.

0: telephone line, the biggest dropping record in the countdown this week, falling 13 notches from 18 to 31. The Electric Light Orchestra.
1: Number 30.
0: Here's another of the nine British acts in the countdown this week, a former member of Traffic, now a solo performer, Dave Mason. His song, We Just Disagree.

0: Mason at number 30, moving up four notches with We Just Disagree. A listener in California wants to know what rock group spent the most consecutive weeks at number one on the album chart. Well, it was a four-man American group of the mid-60s who would not even have existed if some clever producers hadn't thought of cashing in on the Beatle craze. Details coming up.
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0: 3 hours with American Top 40, and you know where your favorite songs are in the national music scene. My name's Casey Kasem, on with the countdown, and Peter Brown at number 29 and moving up with Do You Wanna Get Funky With Me?

Newcomer Peter Brown, his first chart record is at number 29, third week on the chart and moving up. The song is Do You Want to Get Funky With Me? Well, now in American Top 40, let's see about the band that television created. Sally Hammond in Pasadena, California writes, Dear Casey, I'm an album collector and I want to know what rock group spent the most consecutive weeks at number one on the album chart. Well, Sally, the leaders are a four-man group who were brought together and organized into a band only because NBC Television wanted to put on a weekly series about four young musicians who have nutty adventures and play hit songs, like the Beatles in A Hard Day's Night. So four strangers named Mike Nesmith, Davy Jones, Peter Tork, and Mickey Dolan.

humans were put under contract and given a name, The Monkees. Their show was a hit, and so were their records. Their first album, titled The Monkees, was released in late 66. It climbed up to the number one spot, and it hung there for 13 weeks. In the meantime, their second album, called More of the Monkees, came out, did a fast climb up the charts, and replaced their first album at number one. It held on to the top spot for 18 weeks, giving the Monkees a total of 31 consecutive weeks at number one in the album chart, an all-time record for any recording act. And that's your answer, Sally. Thanks for writing. Now back to the countdown on the song at number 28, moving up three, fourth week on the chart.

0: group is Brick. Their song at number 28, moving up fourth week on the chart, is Tuesday. This is Casey Kasem in Hollywood, counting them down on American Top 40. Coming up, the 27 hottest songs in the USA. So stay right there.
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0: Hollywood, this is Casey Kasem on American Top 40. Count down the biggest hits in the nation on our way to the most popular song in America this week.
2: Number 27.
0: Here's a lady born, raised, and schooled in Jackson, Mississippi. A successful singer now at the age of 29 and still happily living in her hometown. Her current hit holds at number 27 this week. Dorothy Moore and I Believe You.

Dorothy Moore's seventh week on the chart, second week at number 27 of the countdown with I Believe You. This is Casey Kasem on American Top 40 in Hollywood. 4 years ago, a young singer and songwriter named Jim Croce died in an airplane accident. But he left us a lot to remember him by. When Jim was in the Army, he bunked with a rough, tough street dude from Chicago who used to tell Jim stories about the wild life he led and the fights he'd had. Well, a few years later, Jim Croce remembered his former bunkmate and immortalized him in a song that became Croce's biggest hit. A number one smash from 1973. Our American Top 40 Extra, Bad, Bad Leroy.

0: 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Jim Croce's Bad, Bad Leroy Brown, an American Top 40 Extra.
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0: Here's Rita Coolidge's second big hit record. Her first was Higher and Higher. This one is called We're All Alone, moving up to 26.

0: You're All Alone. The song at number 26 and moving up on AT40 is by Rita Coolidge. Second week on the chart. A listener up in Oregon wants to know which soul artist or group has had the most albums in the history of the LP chart. Well, the three top contenders are alphabetically James Brown, Ray Charles, and the Supremes. And the leader is ahead by 9 albums. Details coming up.
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0: We're counting down the 40 biggest hits in the USA on American Top 40. We're up to number 25 in our countdown, moving up 4 notches. 5th week on the chart, Eric Carmen, singer and songwriter from Cleveland, Ohio, with She Did It.

0: Sunday song number 25 on American Top 40, Eric Carmen and She Did It. Now, let's answer that letter from Nick Brady in Portland, Oregon. Nick wants to know which soul act had the most LPs in the history of the album chart. Well, the three top contenders are James Brown, Ray Charles, and the Supremes. Now, you might pick Ray Charles because he appealed to so many different musical tastes. Or you might go with the Supremes because they're the most successful American group in the history of the pop charts. And James Brown had more chart singles than anybody else except Elvis. Well, the soul act with the most albums on the LP chart, 43 of them, is James Brown. And James is ahead of second place Ray Charles by 9 albums. Thanks for sending in your question, Nick.
1: Number 24.
0: Moving up a couple of notches, 5th week on the chart. From Australia, the Little River Band. And this is Help Is On Its Way.
1: Number 24.

There's the second top 40 hit for the Little River Band, a six-man act out of Australia. Their first one was called It's a Long Way There. And this one, at number 24 and moving up, is Help is on its way. This is Casey Kasem in Hollywood. Here's a group that's had seven chart records. Only one top 10 record. But look at this. It stayed at number one for 5 weeks. Here are the Emotions and...

number 23, 17th week on American Top 40, The Emotions with a former number one record, Best of My Love. This is Casey Kasem in Hollywood counting them down, and we're up to number 22, a record that falls 10 notches this week. Originally from San Diego, making his home in L.A. today, is Stephen Bishop, singer and songwriter, with hit number 2. This is called On and On.

Stephen Bishop and his second top 40 hit from an album called Careless. The first was Save It for a Rainy Day, and this one at number 22 is On and On. Coming up on American Top 40, the current hit by the superstar whose live album is now the second biggest selling pop LP in history. And it could take over the number one position at any time. In order to do that, he'll have to knock out the reigning champion.

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0: American Top 40 is heard coast to coast and around the world every week on great radio stations like 5AU, Port Augusta, South Australia, WCIL, Carbondale, Illinois, and WPIX, New York, New York. We're up to number 20 in our countdown of the 40 biggest. Third week on the chart, here's a big one for the Bee Gees. Another big one, I should say. This one is called How Deep Is Your Love?

The Bee Gees on American Top 40, Barry, Robin, and Morris. How deep is your love? At number 20 in the countdown. Little Brother is coming up a little bit later on. Well, now I have the current hit by the superstar, whose live album is now the second biggest selling pop LP of all time. And it could take over the number one position at any time. In order to do that, it would have to knock out the reigning champ, Carole King, whose smash album, Tapestry, has sold 15 million copies since its release in 1971. The man who's trying to steal Miss King's crown away is the latest English superstar to conquer the American charts. And his album, released in spring of 76, has already sold a staggering 13 million copies worldwide. Now that averages out to nearly 750,000 copies per month. And if you keep selling albums at that rate, Peter Frampton just might be celebrating the new year 1978 with the biggest selling pop album of all time, Frampton Comes Alive. We'll keep watching the sales figures and keep you posted. At number 19 now, here is Peter Frampton with his latest single, Signed, Sealed, Delivered.

0: song number 19 on American Top 40, moving up a notch. Peter Frampton and Signed, Sealed, Delivered, I'm Yours. 18 hits to number one, and we count them down.
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0: You're listening to the most popular songs from Anchorage to Abilene, from Bangor to Biloxi. I'm Casey Kasem, and the countdown continues now with a song at number 18 by Firefall. Just Remember I Love You.

fall on 1840 at number 18, moving up four notches with Just Remember I Love You. Well, here now on 1840 at number 17 is the biggest moving record within the countdown. Last week it debuted at 35. This week it moves up 18 notches. Chicago. Last time they were on the 40, they went to number one with If You Leave Me Now. This one is Baby What a Big Surprise.

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1: 3 decades ago, a young woman named Angie Dodge is found brutally murdered in Idaho Falls. Police put a man behind bars. But as the years pass, doubts emerge about whether the real killer was ever caught. That's when Angie's own mother embarks on a decades-long mission to uncover the truth. 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
2: ABC News, I'm Dave Knacker. Just ahead of a judge's midnight deadline, workers at the Kennedy Center spending the overnight on a scaffold taking President Trump's name off the building. The administration lost a last-minute appeal to keep his name up. The original court order stated that a name change requires an act of Congress.
3: For context here, Trump was planning on closing down the Kennedy Center for about 2 years, pouring about $250 million into improving the center overall. Trump has now basically said that if his name's not on it, that renovation's not happening.
2: ABC's Peter Haralambos. The Trump administration announcing that the U.S. and Iran are closer to a deal than ever before. Even Iran's foreign minister acknowledged that, but the agreement appears to be more of a deal to start negotiating. One person killed when a large tent collapsed at a Virginia church's outdoor service Friday. Multiple people were injured. It happened as heavy rain, lightning, and strong winds tore through the western part of the state. That system continuing to move east, and more severe weather hitting the Midwest on Saturday. This is ABC.

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1: Norman T. Ballone, assistant janitor.
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1: I am here to inform you that everyone in this unbelievably large advertising agency has been fired.
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Some call me hoss, but I'll tell you, bud, I'll play fish if you didn't give me a scale. 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Drive my own bus, if you can dig that. Got my number on the wall of Tootsie's by the blue ribbon sign.

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Get me to playing licks I've never thought that I ever knew.

I got a sheet of references a half a mile long, played with Hank and Ernest and old Stonewall. Had to cool it a little to keep from stealing the show. So just try me out for a one-night stand. You'll soon realize that I'm your man. 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
1: Ooh-ah, ooh-ah.
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0: BBC.
1: Just suppose you're a contented family man. Beautiful home, lovely wife, two healthy children, a faithful dog. 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Jerry Lewis takes the news pretty hard in Hook, Line, and Sinker. Peter Lawford takes it even harder. On the other hand, Jerry's wife, Ann Francis, is positively enthusiastic.
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1: The temptation is irresistible. Sure, it's stealing, but they don't put corpses in prison, do they?
4: Oh.
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1: As the complete angler, you play all the angles and come up with all the curves. You're loaded to the gills.

0: You're determined to be the life of the party, even if it kills you. Then your pal the doctor shows up with more bad news.
1: 100,000 clams. Now you tell me I'm gonna live. Holy cow, who's gonna pay all these bills?
2: I had this glimmer of a notion.
1: Well, try me. I mean, I'll do anything. I have no choice.
2: No, it's too big a sacrifice.
1: Just say what you're gonna say. Let me make the decision.
2: Very simply, your problem would be over if you were to die.
1: You were right. It's too big a sacrifice.
0: There's only one way to get out of this alive. How? You never guess. You'll find out when Jerry lands the biggest fun catch of them all.
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0: young America takes to the sky. And today, a few short months after intense training started, this country is well on the way to having the world's finest air fleet. Sleek bombers, fast pursuit ships, transports and scouting planes. These ships are manned by crews who short weeks ago were cadets at Army training academies. In the scenes that follow, partly fact and partly fiction, you will see what life with the flying cadets is like. A new class arrives at a typical Army Air Corps training center. Many of these men are high school graduates between the ages of 18 and 22. Upon completing their course, they will be pilot sergeants. Others between 18 and 35 will study navigation or ground crew work. For many, the beginning of a promising career.
1: Mister! Go back those shoulders, mister. Put your hands on the chest. Well, make a move.
2: Look straight ahead.
1: Sorry, mister. Turn around.
2: Hut! Hut!
1: Go
3: Obviously, you're not pilots, and I doubt if you're very good mechanics.
4: There must be something around here that we can do.
5: Sure, Major. There's thousands and thousands of guys like Blackie and I that want to do something to serve their country. Maybe we haven't got training, but we're willing to try. Honestly, we'll try hard, too. It all don't mean nothing if you don't give us this chance. After all, our hearts are in the right places.
3: I understand all that.
5: Look, Major, when I was a little bit of a kid, I was too fat to play on a baseball team, so they made me the bat boy. And then when the football season came around, I couldn't run fast enough to make the football team, so they made me the water boy. And now, Major, when you're training the biggest team that we ever had, there surely must be a place for Blackie and I, maybe as a water boy or a bat boy. Won't you, Major, give us a chance?

0: keep them flying high.
1: Gentlemen, by your presence here, you have indicated your ambition to become a part of the greatest air force the world has ever known. I congratulate you upon your decision. In point of years, the story of the Army Air Corps is a brief one, but it is also a distinguished one. Your training of 20 weeks here will be an exacting task. But when it is completed, you will go on to advanced training in the Army's West Point of the Air. When you graduate, you will be commissioned in the Air Corps of the United States Armies. There are other jobs in the Corps that are just as important. Aeronautical engineers, observers, navigators, meteorologists, photographers, and a host of others. Remember, for every pilot that hits the blue, it takes many other highly trained men to keep his ship in shape, on its course, and properly manned. Those men are the backbone of the Corps.
2: So you guys wanted to get in the air service, huh? Well, brother, you're in it. Now get busy and taxi that plane off the field.
3: Come on, you heard what he said. Taxi the plane off the field.
4: Taxi! Taxi!
5: What are you doing?
4: Oh, taxi!
5: What's the matter with you?
4: Gotta get a cab. Get the plane off.
3: Oh, no, it's nothing of the kind. Over here, we've got to get it off. We've got to get it off.
4: Okay.
5: Which way are we going? This way?
3: That way.
5: What's the matter now?
4: Can't budget.
5: Come on, get on that wheel.
4: Okay. Wait a minute.
5: What's the matter?
4: Contact! Contact!
3: What are you talking about?
4: Oh, ain't you a aviator? Contact!
5: All right.
4: That means...
5: Well, get a hold of it. Come on.
4: Come on.
5: What's wrong now? What's the matter? What's the matter?
4: What's the matter?
5: What? All right.
6: Under the supervision of competent instructors, cadets receive the finest training in the world. They learn the technique of flying, solo and formation, the mechanics of their planes, navigation, the proper handling of armaments, aerial photography, and a score of allied subjects.
7: Now, to make sure that you've all understood, I'd like one of you to repeat in detail the description I've just given. What about you, Mr. Roberts?
8: Huh?
7: I'm sure you won't have any trouble.
8: What do you mean?
7: About the aerial-type torpedo.
8: Oh. Well, this torpedo is a recent and valuable addition to Air Force Armament. It functions for both air and water attack. It has a water speed capable of 56 knots and airspeed unlimited. It contains 963 pounds of high explosive in the warhead, which is enough to make a molehill out of a mountain. And the motor of the torpedo was started by the simple expedient of releasing that pin. Anything else, Professor?
6: Intensive though the course is, there is time out for play, or even a fledgling pilot needs relaxation. In this scene from the Universal picture, Keep 'Em Flying, Martha Ray and the Six Hits give out with a little boogie-woogie.
9: We're out in Kansas City on 12th Street. They say that there's a guy they call Bigfoot Pete. He plays piano by ear. Turner plays all night for pigs, feed and beer. He's murder on the 88. He's the guy that brought the boogie-woogie up to

0: climax in a man's training comes when he is ready to solo. There can be no greater thrill for a man than to feel himself at the controls of one of these super-powered ships, sending it soaring, diving, obeying his every command. And it is just as great a thrill for the men of the ground crew. For behind every pilot, behind every ship that takes to the air, is the skill, industry, and devotion of the heroes on the ground, without whose aid it would be impossible to keep them flying.
1: Boy, he's a cold one. Why do they put air cooling systems in these hangars? I'm going out and get my jacket.

0: feet or get off.
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0: Take my hand.
1: Bring it out to me!
2: The course is over, and in graduation ceremonies, the men receive their commissions. They are ready for the Army now, ready to do their share in national defense. For they realize that to defend our land, we must first and foremost defend the air above it.

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2: 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Okay, people, and now when I give you the cue, I want the 700-foot mountain of whipped cream to roll into Lake Michigan, which has been drained and filled with hot chocolate. Then the Royal Canadian Air Force will fly overhead towing a 10-ton maraschino cherry, which will be dropped into the whipped cream for the cheering of 25,000 extras. All right, cue the mountain.
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4: 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I'll take the boys and show them how to do a war dance. All right, come on, you braves, follow me.
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7: I'm reading this marvelous new book. It's called It Only Hurts When I Flug.
8: Hey, you know the critic George Jean Nothing? He said Dick Benjamin and Paula Prentice are husband and wife on He and She.
1: Oh, that's funny.
8: It is?
1: Yeah, well, the show is funny.
8: Oh, it is. It's on CBS.
9: Do you come with anybody?
7: No, I just came with the girls, you know.
10: Well, you know Harry, he never laughs. So in the show, there's a little handyman. He's always hanging around. He looks like a troll. So he says to Paula Prentice, he says, "Lady, you've got a short circuit." So she says, "Well, lengthen it." Harry fell off his chair.
11: I married you. You didn't have a rag on your back.
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1: Hi, little girl. 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
2: 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Julie's are red. 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

0: school memories. Swing with the student teachers. They love to stimulate the student body. Rachel, she teaches literature.
1: I stood up, five down, one to go.
0: Jody, her field is physical education. 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
2: Mr. Harris, is that G as in groin?

Betty Grant and Electric Avenue, the number two song last week. I'm Casey Kasem. This is American Top 40. We're reviewing last week's top three, and the song at number one was This Man.

0: number one song last week on American Top 40, Every Breath You Take by The Police. It's been at number one for four consecutive weeks now. Does it make it five in a row? We'll find out. Our countdown of the most popular songs in the USA begins in a moment.
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0: I'm Casey Kasem. Here we go with our countdown of the hottest hits in the land.
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0: Debuting at the leadoff position is the first top 40 hit for a five-man English band who call themselves Charlie. They come in at number 40 this week with It's Inevitable. Here's Charlie.

It's Inevitable at number 40, a debut song and the first hit song for a five-man band formed back in 1972 in England. They call themselves Charlie. After peaking at number 29 last week, the current hit by the recently reunited Hollies, the original four members, tumbles 10 notches. At number 39, it's Stop in the Name of Love.

0: Hollies on American Top 40 and Stop in the Name of Love at number 39 in the countdown, falling 10 notches. How do you break into show business? Well, Shalimar's girl singer sneaked in. She hid in the trunk of a car so she could dance on Soul Train. Details and Shalimar's latest hit coming up.
1: The hits from coast to coast.
0: AT40 originates in Hollywood. Debuting in this week's survey is the latest hit by singer Rita Coolidge. From the hit James Bond movie, Octopussy, here's the hit song, All Time High, coming in at number 38.

at number 38, 38-year-old Rita Coolidge on American Top 40 with All Time High from the movie Octopussy. Ever wonder how you break into show business? Well, there's no simple answer to that question. Sometimes you do it without having planned for it. Like the way singer Jody Watley of the trio Shalimar got her big break. Here's the story Jody told us. When she was a teenager, her family moved from Chicago to Los Angeles. And Jody found herself living in the city where one of her favorite TV shows originated, Don Cornelius' Soul Train. For Jody, getting on Soul Train to dance would have been a dream come true. But it was an impossible dream. The show already had enough dancers and wasn't accepting any new applications. Well, after a few months in L.A., Jody met a Soul Train dancer at a party. And he told her he could get her on the show, but she'd have to sneak in the trunk of his car. Well, for several weeks, that's how she got in to dance on Soul Train, until she was finally found out. But by that time, Jody Watley was recognized as an unofficial regular, and they let her stay. In time, she became one of Soul Train's most popular dancers, and that led to her becoming a member of the group Shalimar on the Soul Train label. This week, the three members of Shalimar, Jody Watley, along with Jeffrey Daniels, the fellow who used to sneak her into Soul Train, and Howard Hewitt, debut at number 37 with their latest hit.

0: debuting at number 37, Dead Giveaway, the third top 40 hit for the group, Shalimar. Up next, back-to-back on American Top 40, last year's top newcomers on the singles chart, and last year's top newcomers on the album chart.
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0: Here's last year's top newcomer on the pop singles chart. This three-man, one-woman group did it with their hits Crimson and Clover, Do You Wanna Touch Me, and their number one smash, I Love Rock and Roll. Their latest hit climbed four notches to number 36 this week. Joan Jett and the Blackhearts, Fake Friends.

Make Friends. It moves up four notches to number 36 on American Top 40. Joan Jett and the Blackhearts. They were the top new act on the singles chart last year. Now, here's the act that was last year's top newcomer on the album chart. Their debut album was the number one album of 1982. The album was the name of the group. And they debuted this week in the countdown with a song from their second album, Alpha. Here's the super group, Asia, coming in at number 35 with the highest debuting song of the week, Don't Cry.

the English group Asia on American Top 40, the four-man band debuting at number 35 with Don't Cry. Coming up, a long-distance dedication from a Texas girl who found a home away from home, half a world away.

every week, American Top 40s heard in the 50 states and around the world on great radio stations like WGOL Lynchburg, Virginia, KRIB Mason City, Iowa, and 1XW Hamilton, New Zealand. The first American hit for the English group Kajagoogoo hit number 5 a few weeks ago. Now it's at number 34. Two

Deja Gugu at number 34 with a former top 5 song called Too Shy. This is Casey Kasem on American Top 40 in Hollywood. Now we're up to our long distance dedication. It's from an American girl whose family has adopted a new homeland. And here's what she writes. Dear Casey, for the past year and a half, I've been living in New Zealand. I'm originally from Houston, Texas, and this is the first time I've lived overseas or even anywhere outside of Houston. When my dad was transferred here, our family was excited, including me, but also very apprehensive. I was worried that I would not be accepted by my peers on the opposite side of the world. However, once I was in school, I realized that teenagers everywhere are essentially the same. I became close friends with not only New Zealanders, but students of many other nations as well. My closest friend, Leanne, is from Singapore, and I also became friends with an American field scholar from Long Beach, California. My friends and I shared a lot of great times over the past 18 months, and they are very important to me. I'm going back to Texas in 2 months to finish high school, and will miss all my friends at Selwyn College terribly. Casey, would you please play Down Under for all my friends in New Zealand to let them know I'll never forget them or their small but very beautiful country. They're the greatest teenagers in the entire world, and I'm very thankful that they're my friends. Thank you, Carol Parker. Okay, Carol, here's your long-distance dedication.

0: That's Down Under by Men at Work. A long-distance dedication from Carol, a Texas girl, to the friend she made in New Zealand. And the countdown rolls on.
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0: Climbing a notch this week, here's the 11th Top 40 hit for the band America. Their song is The Border.

Border by America on American Top 40 at number 33, moving up a notch, fourth week on the chart. You know, last week we had a record-setting 25 foreign acts in the survey. This week we're down to 24, still a tremendous amount. Of those 24 foreign acts, three are from Canada. There's Bryan Adams and the group Loverboy, whose hits are coming up later in the countdown. And there's the band from Montreal. Their song is a recent number one dance hit, and it climbs five notches this week on the pop chart to number 32. Here are Men Without Hats and The Safety Dance.

0: The four-man Canadian band who call themselves Men Without Hats. They move from 37 to 32, up five notches second week on the chart with The Safety Dance. This is American Top 40 in Hollywood, California, counting down the most popular songs in the USA. I'm Casey Kasem. We'll continue in a moment. 31 big hits to go on our way to the number one song in the nation.
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0: This is Casey Kasem in Hollywood on American Top 40. We're counting down the biggest hits in the nation the way they're ranked on Billboard's Pop Singles chart. And our countdown continues.
2: Number 31.
0: As a member of the Supremes, Diana Ross hit the top 40 25 times. And since she left the group in 1970, she's hit the top 40 24 times. Her latest hit is at number 31 this week. Diana Ross and Pieces of Ice.
2: Number 29.

Diana Ross on American Top 40 from the album Diana Ross. That's Pieces of Ice at number 31, third week on the chart, moving up two notches. You know, recently Australian-born rock star Rick Springfield explained why he titled his new album Living in Oz. He told writer Robin Flans, quote, "It's basically my trip from learning the guitar to where I am now." Oz is Australian slang for Australia. The album title started out as that, and it also ended up meaning living in your dream world, where you always wanted to be, which for me was wanting to be successful musically. End of quote. With the current hit from his album, Living in Oz, here's Rick Springfield up two notches to number 30 with Human Touch. Hey!

Rick Springfield moving up two notches, third week on the chart with Human Touch. A listener in Maryland wants to know how many female duos have hit the top 40. Well, female duos are the rarest of all duos. In the rock era, we've only had six. The earliest of them hit with a song called No More, and the most recent with a song called Sukiyaki. Details coming up.

0: The song that makes the biggest move within the countdown leaps a big 9 notches this week to number 29. Here's Billy Joel with Tell Her About It.
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0: Moving from 31 to 28 in our countdown, third week on the chart, that's Journey, the five-man band formed back in 1973 in San Francisco. And that's where they're based. Their latest hit, After the Fall. As the countdown continues.
1: It's from coast to coast, American Top 40.
0: AT40 originates in Hollywood. I'm Casey Kasem. Here's a song written in part by Steve Porcaro of Toto and produced by the great Quincy Jones. Climbing eight notches to number 27, it's Human Nature by Michael Jackson.

Rapture, survey song number 27, second week in the top 40, and the fifth top 40 hit from the LP Thriller, Michael Jackson. Rod Stewart, who's currently in the midst of a 70-city world tour, gave a special treat to his fans at his show in Glasgow, Scotland. For his encore, Rod came out wearing kilts and matching Tam O'Shanter hat. And they weren't just any kilts. They were the authentic Stewart clan tartan, which dates back hundreds of years. At number 26 in our countdown this week, here's Rod Stewart and...

0: Stewart peaked last week at number 14 with that song, Baby Jane. This week, he falls to 26 in the countdown. You know, most album titles usually come from the recording act's name or from a song on the LP. But when the English band ELO released their debut album in America back in 1972, that album got its title because somebody telephoned London and nobody answered. That story and ELO's latest hit coming up.
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0: Every week, we count down the most popular songs in the land. From Justice, Illinois to Court Rock, Oregon. From Justiceburg, Texas to Lawyersville, New York. And at number 25, here's Jackson Browne and Lawyers in Love.

American Top 40, his hit, Lawyers in Love, moves from 28 to 25 in our countdown. You know, albums get their titles in a lot of different ways. Usually they're named for the act itself, or for a song on the LP, or after the album's concept or theme. But the American debut album by the British group ELO got its name all because no one answered the telephone. ELO drummer Bev Bevan told us this story. Back in 1972, the band, then called Electric Light Orchestra, had released their first album in England, and the American release was scheduled next. Bev said, quote, "The album in England was just called Electric Light Orchestra, which makes sense because it's a debut album. And when it was going to be released in America on the United Artists record label, someone there said, check in London with this new group Electric Light Orchestra on what the title of the album is. And somebody called our office, and there was no reply on the telephone. So the American who made the call wrote on a pad to their boss, regarding your query as to what the Electric Light Orchestra's first album title is, no answer. And people figured that was the name of the album, and it was released as No Answer," unquote. And that's how ELO's debut album got its title, according to Bev Bevan, the drummer. 11 albums later, ELO does all the naming of their LPs themselves, like the latest one called Secret Messages. It features their current hit at number 24 in the countdown. It's Rock and Roll is King. Here's ELO. Hooray!

0: onto a song by the oldest living composer to ever hit the top 40. A man named Israel, who was born in Russia and took his showbiz name from the capital of Germany. He's the man who wrote God Bless America. Details coming up.
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0: American Top 40 is heard in the 50 states and around the world every week on great radio stations like WPXZ, Punxsutawney, Pennsylvania, KINL, Eagle Pass, Texas, and WGCL, Cleveland, Ohio. Holding at number 23 this week is the band out of Portland, Oregon, Quarter Flash, and Take Me to Heart.

0: Number 23 in popularity again this week on American Top 40. That's Take Me to Heart by Quarterflash. Lead vocal by Rindy Ross. Well, now we're up to a song that set a record the first week it entered the countdown. This song has made its composer the oldest living songwriter to ever hit the top 40. This man's real name is Israel Berlin. He was born in 1888 in Taman, Russia, a Jewish settlement in Siberia. When he was still a little boy, his family came to America. Israel's father died when Israel was only 8, so he had to take a job selling newspapers in the Lower East Side of New York City. But he always had a love for music, and at 16, he started working for a music publisher. Not long after that, he went to work as a singing waiter, and then he started writing songs. Songs that began a legendary career. He took on a pen name, and Israel, the Russian immigrant, became Irving Berlin. And what songs he wrote. Classics like A Pretty Girl Is Like a Melody, Cheek to Cheek, There's No Business Like Show Business, God Bless America, White Christmas, and many, many more. Musicals like Easter Parade, Annie Get Your Gun, Holiday Inn, and countless others. One of his contemporaries, the late Jerome Kern, said, "Irving Berlin has no place in American music. He is American music." End of quote. And to add to his amazing list of achievements, Irving Berlin is 95 years old today and has become the oldest living songwriter to ever hit the top 40. And the song he's done it with is one he wrote way back in 1930. The new version is by Dutch recording artist Taco. Up four notches to number 22 this week on American Top 40. Here's Irving Berlin's Putting on the Ritz.
1: 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Putting on the Ritz. 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Putting on the Ritz.

and on the Ritz. Different types who wear a day coat, pants with stripes and cutaway coat, perfect fits, putting on the Ritz.

0: Survey song number 22, moving up 4 notches. The first chart song in the U.S. for a Dutchman whose name is Taco. And the countdown continues.
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0: The smaller the numbers, the bigger the hits as we count them down right here on AT40. Here's one of 16 British acts in our survey this week, The Fix from London at number 21 with Saved by Zero.

0: Coop is the Fix. Their first top 40 hit in the United States is at number 21 on American Top 40, moving up a notch, fifth week on the chart. Saved by zero. I'm Casey Kasem. This is AT40 in Hollywood. We're counting down the week's 40 biggest hit singles, and we're 20 big hits away from the number one song in the USA. We'll continue in a moment, so stay right where you are.
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0: We're counting down the hottest hits in the nation on American Top 40. I'm Casey Kasem, and the countdown continues.
2: Number 20.
0: In their fourth week in the survey, Culture Club climbs five notches with the follow-up to their recent hit, Time. Here's I'll Tumble For You.

0: Culture Club on American Top 40 with lead singer Boy George. They're at number 20, moving up five notches with I'll Tumble For You. At number 19 for a second week are Phil Collins, Rick Savage, Steve Clark, Rick Allen, and Joe Elliott. The five-man band called Def Leppard. They're from England. Their hit is Rock of Ages.
1: Okay.

number 19 in popularity, second week in a row, fifth week on the chart. Def Leppard from their LP Pyromania. Rock of Ages, 18 big ones to number one and counting down.

Casey Kasem. This week, a song co-produced by Nile Rodgers, the man who led the group Chic to such big hits as La Freak and Good Times, is at number 18 in our survey. Here's China Girl by David Bowie.

David Bowie on American Top 40. The 35-year-old Londoner at number 18, moving up two notches with China Girl. This next song is by a recording star who recently donated one of his trademark trench coats to a celebrity auction which was raising money for muscular dystrophy. And that trench coat brought in a whopping $450. That trench coat belonged to none other than Prince. His current hit falls five notches this week to number 17, 1999.

0: falling from number 12 to number 17 this week on American Top 40. That's Prince with 1999. A listener in Maryland wants to know what recording act has had the most number one albums. Well, breaking it down, the leading group came from Liverpool. The leading male came from Tupelo. And the female with the most number one albums came from Brooklyn. Details coming up.
1: The hits from coast to coast. American Top 40.
0: I'm Casey Kasem. AT40 originates in Hollywood. After climbing as high as number 6 and staying there for a couple of weeks, last week the Kinks fell to 13, this week to 16 with

0: with their former top 10 record, The Kinks, on American Top 40, falling from 13 to 16 in the countdown. Come Dancing. Now, let's answer that question about the recording act with the most number one albums in the history of the chart. That's the question that comes from Audrey Cole in Ellicott City, Maryland. And Audrey, let me answer that question by categories. Among female solo singers with the most number one albums, the leader is a woman who was born and raised in Brooklyn, New York. Since 1963, she's hit the number one spot in the album chart five times. I'm talking about Barbra Streisand. Then, among male artists, the leader is a man who was born in Tupelo, Mississippi. And beginning in 1956, he hit number one on the album chart nine times. Of course, that's the king, Elvis Presley. Barbra and Elvis hold the record, respectively, for most number ones for a female act and most number ones for a male act. But the act that holds the record for groups and duos also holds the overall record. It's the band from Liverpool who hit number one on the album chart 15 times. Of course, it's the Fabulous Beatles. And there's your answer, Audrey. The Beatles are the recording act with the most number one albums in the history of the chart. 15 of them. Thanks for writing in.
1: Number 15.
0: Here's another of the three Canadian acts in our survey. Bryan Adams climbing a notch to number 15 with Cuts Like a Knife.

0: title song from the album Cuts Like a Knife. At number 15, moving up a notch, the 23-year-old singer born in Kingston, Ontario, making his home in Vancouver, British Columbia. His name? Brian Adams, as the countdown continues.
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0: Every week, American Top 40 is heard in the 50 states and around the world on great radio stations like KHBM, Monticello, Arkansas, WCGY, Lawrence, Massachusetts, and on Armed Forces Radio around the globe. The third of the three Canadian acts in our survey is right here at number 14. Loverboy from Vancouver, British Columbia with Hot Girls in Love.

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1: 3 decades ago, a young woman named Angie Dodge is found brutally murdered in Idaho Falls. Police put a man behind bars. But as the years pass, doubts emerge about whether the real killer was ever caught. That's when Angie's own mother embarks on a decades-long mission to uncover the truth. 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
2: ABC News, I'm Dave Packer. Workers at the Kennedy Center spending the overnight on a scaffold, taking President Trump's name off the building. The administration lost a last-minute appeal to keep the name up. The original court order stated that a name change requires an act of Congress. Deadly shooting rampage in an hours-long police standoff in Midland, Texas that ended with a gunman who authorities say was a 45-year-old man named Victor Villarreal dead after a shootout with police. ABC's Alex Stone.
3: We do have 11 known victims at this time. There's at least one victim that is dead on the scene.
2: That, of course, is the mayor of Midland. The senior administration official says that the potential deal with Iran includes reopening the Strait of Hormuz and ending the blockade. Also says it leads to the dismantling of the Iranian nuclear program. Stocks higher on Wall Street as SpaceX went public. Founder Elon Musk becoming the world's first trillionaire. Justice Department clearing the way for a merger between Paramount and Warner Brothers. This is ABC News.
4: This is the convent San Tanco in San Juan, Puerto Rico. The good sisters do many kind things for us, and we love them very much. But especially the young sister, Beltrib. She is so full of joy and, well, she's so funny. You see, each time she tries to help, something goes a little bit wrong. It makes us laugh, these mix-ups, all but Carlos.
5: Am I interrupting something?
6: 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Sister, sometimes your interruptions are welcome, but tonight is not sometimes.
4: Sometimes he thinks Sister Bertrill is trying to ruin his life. But you know, he always lets her have her way. I wonder if it's because they say she can fly. Like a bird she can fly. I have not seen her do this wonderful thing. But perhaps you will if you watch The Flying Nun in color on A.

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1: 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Out of sight. 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It even disconnects, so you can lock it away. 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After January 1st, send this certificate to high gain with $25. 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It's out of sight.
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11: You were saying, Mr. Clampett?
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11: Pardon?
12: Well, Petticoat Junction is back on CBS this fall every Tuesday night. And then there's a new one that's starting called Green Acres every Wednesday night.
11: Well, what about your show, The Beverly Hillbillies? I mean, isn't that a hillbilly show?
12: No, it's just a story about an everyday American family, their love, their dreams, how they manage to retain emotional stability in an otherwise chaotic world.
11: Well, The Beverly Hillbillies is a more intellectual show than I realized. It's returning to CBS this fall, of course.
12: Certainly. Same place, Wednesday night. There has to be some place on television for Egghead show.
11: Egghead?
12: Yeah, in the first show, Granny throws a possum omelet at me and I get egg all over.

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3: Honey.
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3: Oh boy, you're down a tight weight. You've lost 6 pounds. Come on, wake up. We've got a whole lot of training to do.
4: And I was

0: Have you got any?
1: I don't think so.
0: Well, after you lick buckwheat, you'll have plenty.
1: Confidence.
0: Hey, buckwheat, where are you?
2: Got ya.
0: Ready for the spark?
2: Yes, thank you.
0: That's great. Come on. What is that for?
2: Confidence?
0: Take that off. Check in, boys. Horsey, ring the bell.

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Most people act one way during the day, usually a little more businesslike, and another way at night. 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

0: wonderful Maxwell House. Look inside the jar, it's a rich, fresh brown, but there's coffee pot freshness all the way down.
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3: The only way you're going to get away from it all is to get above it all. And the only way you're going to get above it all is to fly. As a TWA hostess, there's no 9-to-5 hassle. And since we fly all over the world, our hostesses fly all over the world. And there are a lot of fantastic people and things out there to get to know. Besides, above all that, the pay is pretty good.
4: The Volkswagen Minute of the Air. A small program of small points about a small car.
5: The very fact that it's small is one of the things that makes it easy to hate the Volkswagen, particularly if you're driving something else. How can you like a car that can wriggle into a parking space you don't even bother to slow up for? Or scoot through holes in traffic you couldn't use unless you wanted to change the shape of your car? And then there's the Volkswagen economy bit. It isn't easy to feel kindly toward a car whose air-cooled engine doesn't use any antifreeze, that gets about 40,000 miles on a set of tires, and averages 29 miles to a gallon. Of course, there is a way to bring a little love back into your heart. You could always trade in your big car on a Volkswagen. And let the rest of the world hate you.
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7: A dozen super hits all on one great album. Hold On, I'm Coming by Sam and Dave. When a Man Loves a Woman by Percy Sledge. And the Young Rascals, Good Lovin'. They're all here on the new Atlantic album titled The Super Hits. Eddie Floyd's Knock on Wood, numbers by Booker T and the MGs, Carla Thomas, the Marquise, and Wilson Pickett's In the Midnight Hour. 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

0: definitive show celebrating the music and history of the famed brother-sister duo. Sally Olson is Karen Carpenter.
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0: Unsurpassed in her uncanny representation, Sally's performance honors the cherished legacy of the 1970s songstress.
1: Talking to myself and feeling.
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1: Why do birds suddenly appear?
0: In 1969, the Carpenters signed with A&M Records, founded by Herb Alpert and Jerry Moss.
1: Like me.
0: To commemorate this partnership, the show opens with a tribute to Herb Alpert and the Tijuana Brass.

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